sorry to interrupt our regular news announcement for this news update. According to recent reports, Justin Bieber has now been taken hostage by a devious-looking female who goes by the name of Lady Tramp. The incident took place just a few hours ago when the princess was taking a nap in her Queen Street palace. The devious-looking female was reportedly seen heading north towards the South Pole. According to the latest contact we have with His Royal Highness King Edward, Lady Tremaine has departed around some 1,000 Pythagorean heads. Prince William has pledged revenge from the devious-looking

0: correspondent in the part of Boring Empire, Mike Rudenberg. So, Mike, how are things down in the South Pole?
1: Well, Francis, Princess Helen is not too happy with the situation, and hopefully Prince William arrives sooner than expected, and then